0: 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Love your music. 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My one and only.
1: Va ora in onda solo le più belle.

0: Thomas Band, Nothing On But The Radio, 6:25. How's your Saturday night going so far? Are you having your tea or maybe just getting ready to go out? Well, hello. Line 9.
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0: Alicia Keys and Fallen, yeah?
1: Can I have that, please?
0: Whereabouts you?
1: In, doesn't matter, just say Samantha Nicholas.
0: You're all bashful and shy now.
1: Will you do that for me, please?
0: I'll see what I can do, all right?
1: All right, thanks very much.
0: All right, thanks.
1: All right,
0: do it for you pretty soon, okay? This is brand new music from the Super Furry Animals, drawing rings around the world. It's called Planet Hits, non-stop, Saturday nights at Today FM. 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Listen, I got the Touchtone Showdown coming up next. Which song's going to be hot? Which song's not hot? You tell me next. Just hang on, I just got to vanish for a moment and I'll be back with Jean-Jacques Smoothie versus Britney Spears. Dead to business, okay. Text message number is 0874-100-102. Text me with the number 1 if you like Jean-Jacques Smoothie. This is the original mix. You don't hear this anywhere else. Two People, Planet Hits, Song 1, Touchdown Showdown, Today FM. 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Jean-Jacques Smoothie. Two people. You want to vote for it? 0874-100-102. Got a little problem with this. People are actually texting in O-N-E and texting that way. So basically, just to eliminate that, it's much simpler than all of that. You just basically hit the number 1 on your phone, right? And just all you need to see is just the numeral 1. And send it to 0874-100-102 to vote for what you just heard. Jean-Jacques Smoothie, Le Français s'il vous plaît, and Two People. Song 2, I think you know her by now. Imaginatively titled album, out November 2nd. Mature sound. Sounds a bit like David Bowie fame, really. Britney Spears, I'm a Slave for You. Song 2, and the Touchtone Showdown from Today FM.
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0: 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You heard song number 1 and song number 2. Song number 2, Britney Spears. 0874-100-102. Send me only the number 2 to vote in the Touchtone Showdown, all right? See here, right, we're friends. It's the last season of it. David Schwimmer, who plays Ross on the show that had the cast of members, have decided not to continue after this year. A lot of people have been pretty sad about that, especially the people who make those video compilations of it. They're going to be really sad. They won't have an income from now on, I guess. Isn't that sad? It is.
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0: 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I want you to put your hand on the radio right now. I want you to feel the depth of my sincerity. If your stress levels have been going through the roof like mine have all day today and all week, it's time for us to have some relief. So I think we should have 1 minute's meditation. Why not? Music on the way from Mary J. Blige, Kylie Minogue, Samantha Mumba, Travis. New music from Cher, The Music's No Good Without You. Salsoul Nugget, if you wanna. M&S presents The Girl Next Door.

0: Feel It Lift. You two remember they played in Slane, the Elevation Tomb Raider mix. Let Me Blow Your Mind. Even Gwen Stefani, loads of calls for it. On 1850-715-100. Loads of texts on 0874-100-102 for song one and song two in the Touchtone Showdown. I can almost feel Britney winning, but John Jack Smoothie is creeping up. I can feel all this happening. We've got to let it happen. We've got to let it flow. And we will.
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0: 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Text me. 1850-715-100 is the telephone number. Got Funky Phone Boy Alan on the phones. Hello.
2: Hello.
0: He's here, and we got a crew in studio tonight. 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Listen, and also, the cleaning lady, because she only gets a chance to come in when it's kind of quiet at the weekends here. So, what's the story?
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0: No.
3: You must have. 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
0: 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New music from Samantha Bumba from the Legally Blonde soundtrack. Don't need you to tell me I'm pretty. Pretty, even.
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0: 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Samantha Mumba, I don't need you to tell me I'm pretty, especially if you put on your makeup tonight, ladies. It's today FM. Heaven, heaven, it's that wind-up Kylie doll I've been going on about all week. 100 to 102. This is today FM. Listen, best of luck to you if you're heading to the auditions tomorrow. I hope you become the first Irish pop star. Let's face it, we need one. Jerry Galway High and Roberts on the way to Roscommon from Cork. The boys from Wexford Celtic on the bus home. Can't say where they were, because maybe they were in a secret location. They could be the Self-Preservation Society. You never know. Fiona's in Cork.
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0: Now time to move on to the top five in the New Musical Express charts this week. And the Springfields are still at number five, as they were last week, with Say I Won't Be There. Australian Frank Ifield has climbed up two positions to number four with Nobody's Darlin' But Mine. And the boy from Rains in Utah, Ned Miller, looks as if his attempt for the top stopped last week at two, as this Sunday he slipped to number three with From a Jack to a King. Now you ask yourself, who or what could be so strong at the top that Ned's on his way out? The answer, not surprisingly, is the Beatles, those four lads from Liverpool who this year are setting the music industry on its head. Last week, you may remember, Jerry and the Pacemakers were at the top with How Do You Do It? Well, this week, Jerry and the boys have been replaced by none other than the Beatles with their latest George Martin product. So I thought we'd have a word with Jerry Marsden to see how he feels about it. We've got Jerry on the phone right now. Good evening, Jerry, and welcome to 208.
1: Hiya, how are you?
0: Okay, Jerry, we wish you good luck. How'd you like to introduce it for our 208 listeners one more time?
1: Certainly, and here on Radio Luxembourg, ladies and gentlemen, boys and girls, it's been the Pacemakers with How Do You Do It?

0: Jerry and the Pacemakers with How Do You Do It. Number two this week after topping the charts for the past 3 weeks. And we'll be back with number one in the United Kingdom this week right after this. Look what's new in that famous window to watch.
1: The Saturday Night Suit by John Collier. The Saturday Night Suit by John Collier.
0: Look good, feel great in a John Collier suit. 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
1: Saturday Night Suit by John Collier.
0: That's what's new in that famous window to watch. And speaking of bargains, here's some news for housekeepers. 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
0: And sure enough, this week at the top of the top 20, the Beatles with From Me to You.

And there it is, the new number one on the Radio Luxembourg Top 20, The Beatles, From Me to You. And that's this week's edition of the Radio Luxembourg Top 20, brought to you by the makers of Stay Blonde and Brunatech shampoos. 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

0: The only regret I have, I wish that it was just at a different time. A most turbulent period of my life. Why would I put that on you? That's just like a very heavy thing to have to talk about. But because of that period of time, even though it was so much fun, I didn't get to go on and make new memories with him. There was just memories in a big storm.
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3: Tra 100 anni non ci ricorderemo degli sbagli di domani.